0: McFarland dispatching the on-duty Webster EMS, 21 George Street, 18-year-old male can't see and has a nosebleed. Again, problems dispatching the on-duty Webster EMS, 21 George Street, 18-year-old male can't see and has a nosebleed. Downtown 2006.
1: Medic 1.

0: 51 for medic 1, we're on scene.
1: Can you check the light for the crosswalk, Memorial Beach across Thompson Road? Just had a call reporting that it's not working.

0: Harlem engine, one's on arrival.
1: What?
2: I'll be clear. The operator has the car parked at the K Society bar legally with a licensed operator coming to take over operation. Citation was issued for operating with suspended license. I have a number when you're ready. 320-174 Alpha Echo, 320-174 AE. Drunk Troll, I'll take a package, please.

0: 50 Control, I'm in the area. What was the issue?
1: Cross Thompson Road, the light for the crosswalk sign is not working.
0: Perfect.

0: 是 Angel。We checked both lights on both sides of the road and they were working properly.
1: Oh.
0: Maybe they didn't hit the button strong enough, hard enough. We'll be back.

0: 50 to 1. Fine. Are you able to read the plate that's behind you? Hey, Mark.
1: Southbridge to surrounding town, stand by for a bolo.
0: If you are, just run it. See if that mail party is suspended.
1: 6 November Victor Lima 43, 6NVL 43, 2020 Ford Explorer color blue. 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Just check the welfare bolo. Family is advising she's not, they're not able to get in contact with her and she's making irrational decisions. Female party left work early, picked her son up from school. Did not pick up her other children, then left her son home alone, and did not take her purse with her, and no one is able to get in contact with her at this time. If seen, stop, check the welfare, contact Southbridge. And that's all for 6 November, Victor Lima, 43, 2020 Ford Explorer color blue, for Leah Lease Ozuna. If seen, stop, check the welfare, contact Southbridge.
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3: Avenue.

Control 231. 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That's where it mapped. The female said it was an accident. Her phone was messed up. She was unable to answer any questions, but the call was mapping at 15 Elm.

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1: I was speaking with the caller. She just said that her phone was acting up and then she couldn't answer any other questions.
0: Please, if you have a name, by any chance.
1: The number's not in-house either.

0: Skyline for medic 1. 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
1: Okay, what are you, this is Rathom?

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1: $200. Can you make ground line?

0: Drummond area. 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
1: I'm on Eastern Pearl.
0: Alright, Roger. Thank you. I'll be going out with them momentarily. I just told them to head out from the area and don't let me see them on the block.

0: 10-12-231-200.
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0: Deerfield Drive. 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A solicitor came to our door from a pest control company stating that he was selling services. She spoke with her neighbor. She stated that he came out of the woods wearing a sweater and pants. There's no vehicle in the street.
1: Not that paper.

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0: Joseph

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1: Good.
0: She told me 2 Deerfield Drive, but in-house she said 2 Deerfield Drive West.

0: 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For Jonathan, that's SSN, suspended status, negative 144.
1: Pretty good.

0: I'm going to be Papa Echo November Alpha Golf Oscar Sierra. First name's going to be Foxtrot Alpha Bravo Sierra. And then date of birth is going to be August 26, 2007. Go ahead.
1: Starting with MBS party 13194 and ending same. Me too. Clear. Do you have anything pending?

0: Stay close to you.
1: Control, is there anything pending?
2: There's a female party in the lobby my partner spoke with. They may all get you what you're here for. In a car seat.

0: Control to 200. What company is the solicitor working for? Roger. We've taken two other calls on solicitors in town right now. Kildare Road and 62 Colonial Road for pest services. The one that I spoke with just now said that it's for active.
1: Yeah, he was on the phone when we kicked him loose. He's been advised of the bylaw process. Unless there's some extra factor like they're crawling out of the woods, we can just lock those.
0: Roger.

0: Security control. Can you spell me her last name, please?
1: Cruz, common spelling, and then Papa, India, Zebra, Alpha, Romeo, Romeo, Oscar.
0: Excuse me. Just put down in the call that she is being distributed a safety first grow and go car seat from the grant.

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South Main, Nixon Lightis, with mass 4X-ray Bravo Mike 59, 4X BM 59.

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0: On or off, I'll be all set.

Dispatching on duty, Web 3 Mass, responding 745 School Street, Webster Manor, 3rd floor. 95-year-old male, party, shortness of breath, appears to be in respiratory distress. Again, firearm dispatching on duty, Webster EMS, 745 School Street to Webster Manor, 3rd floor. 95-year-old male, shortness of breath, respiratory distress, 10 tones, 2058.

0: You're gonna have to wait for those packets anyways. He just is down.
1: I didn't get the end of that.
0: Down.
1: Roger.

Roll 331-730. Parking lot of Burger King out near one of the trash receptacles. Gas reporting possible intoxicated male described as wearing a dark blue sweatshirt, gray sweatpants, and a cane described as an older male. You want to have it?

0: 3-1-0 at Burger King. Where did they say this individual was?
1: Receptacle.
0: Very good.

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31. 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

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He just, he's homeless. He doesn't have a phone. He's wondering if she can come pick her up. I haven't picked him up. I have a number. Are you ready? Four, 312-5560. Again, 774-312-5560. First name should be Karen.

0: So, any luck on that phone call?
1: There's no answer. I left her a message to give us a call.
0: Received, thank you. We've assisted with a trespass from Burger King. He'll be exiting the property. He was offered medical attention, which he declined.

101, can you start to the Cumberland Farms employee reporting? There was a male party, came into the store asking for a change. He circled the changing parking spots and driving around.

0: be the only vehicle in the parking lot. His headlights was facing towards Cumbie's, but he's down by the Dollar Tree.
1: Roger. And he was asking for money?
0: Asking for change, and then just kept driving around the building, and then changing parking spots in the plaza.
1: Copy.

0: Sarger used to deal with an individual before. Well, when Remy was on 3-11, he used to ask for change there and a ride to Selfridge quite often.
1: Roger, I'm not familiar with him.
0: Intoxicated.
2: Payday 5, the employee Nick, he did state that he's called on this person before. By the time the police show up, he's no longer in the area.
0: We've looked for him multiple times. Last time he was wearing a golf-style gray hat and a Carhartt jacket.
1: What kind of vehicle?
2: Make, model, or color. So the headlights were blinding him.
1: Was it a sedan? Or was it a SUV?

0: All right, I'm with a vehicle in the Family Dollar parking lot. Mass 6 Hotel Golf Echo 23. 6HGE23. Should be a Dodge. Scratch that Nissan Rogue.
1: Roger.

0: the passenger operator. 1344 Sierra Alpha 2891344, teaching on how to drive.
1: Receive the female that you called in showing mass ID only for that permit. And the owner-operator, he's active at a mechanic street in Webster. Negative warrants, he's got two on the adult.

motor vehicle stopped. The vehicle was in the lot, technically trespassing, and it appeared to be evading me when I pulled up behind it. Well, if it wasn't the case, the operator was practicing driving. They left the parking lot. We'll be clear with that party.

0: Control, the other combi is on a follow-up to that original call.
1: The one from earlier in the shift or just now?
0: From 8 minutes ago. Earlier down the shift from the courthouse.

0: 85 was able to use his tech expertise to grab an image from the security cameras at Cumbie's. We now know what that mail looks like. We'll be clear.
1: Received.

0: Oh, 950, 200.
1: Sure.
0: Street, apartment 1F. Got a call from a family member. They were talking with a female that resides there. They could hear a beeping sound in her apartment. She was unable to tell them what it may be. They're asking if somebody can just check on her. 203 School Street, 1F.
1: Received.
2: Gerald, do we have history
0: at
2: this address?
0: So I asked them if she could explain what the beeping was, and they said no. I asked if there's any cognitive issues. They said there might be some. They do have caretakers that go in and check on her. She just couldn't explain as to what the beeping may or may not be. They said there was no smoke or no fire or anything, so they're not.

0: turn for a fire alarm.
1: Control, can you just roll fire that way as well, please? In case it's carbon monoxide or something.
0: No history since 2015.
2: Take 20 seconds from the pump.

Storm assignment left the fire. Responding 203 School Street, apartment 1F. For me, as a precaution, a family member heard a beeping sound in the apartment as they were talking to a family member. Again, fire alarm striking, storm assignment. Webster Fire, you're responding 203 School Street, apartment 1F, for an investigation for a beeping sound that was heard while a family member was on the phone with another family member. Time and tone, 2244.

0: Fire alarm engine one. Can you confirm the address, please?
1: Preschool.
0: Receive, show us the roof.
2: Apartment.
0: Receive.

C'est des gens. 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I guess she was running a humidifier, causing the alarm, the beep. Everything should turn away. 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
1: Go ahead, son.
0: Just making you aware, we have a motor vehicle versus deer in the area approximately at 54 Worcester Providence Turnpike, southbound. It does sound like she's going to need a tow. I have an officer on the way.
1: Receive, I'll send people from the back. Thank you.

0: 973. Near the bridge, the North Main Street Bridge, but on the Dudley side. Call reports her daughter was in an accident. She's not injured. She's taking away bags, one off, but she's asked for an officer to respond over there.
1: Where is it?
0: She also, I asked what she may or may not have hit. She said she believes she might have hit a stump, and she asked for an officer and also possibly a tow truck. Do you want me to start the tow or stand by?
2: That's what I guess, sir.

0: complete when you're ready. Six Sierra Whiskey Charlie 18, six SWC 18.
1: Blue Mazda, and I have Lillian, the operator. She's active negative.
0: Be on duty.

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0: 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Can I just have it, please?
1: It's 101. 101.

0: 50.
1: East Main Street area of Taco Bell had employees there reporting a male party, Mr. Hart. Since trespass from their business, he came up to the window asking for food. Now he's outside yelling at one of the stop signs. They're asking somebody to respond and check on him.
0: 50 houses. I just passed by there. He was on the sidewalk, but he wasn't yelling when I saw him. That one.
1: Roger, they were also concerned because they said they have trespassed him and he had come up to the business.
2: Roger. It's trespassing.

All right, Mr. Hart's going back over to where he's been staying. He's, as far as I can tell, he wasn't on the property. He was on the sidewalk. He can clear it out.

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If anyone has an available Spanish-speaking officer, can you please have them call the station? Again, Southbridge to surrounding towns. Any available Spanish-speaking officer, please call the station.

0: 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Again, Firearm Dispatching on duty, Webster Mass personnel, 11 Golden Heights, apartment 104, 69-year-old female, shortness of breath, time of tone 00.
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0: 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Again, firearm dispatching on duty, Officer Mass Personnel. 32 Union Point Road, 75-year-old male, difficulty walking, vomiting, diarrhea, time and tone 026.
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0: 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Let me just over the line into Dudley. It's going to be West Main at Ardlock with 5 Sierra Mike Hotel 43, 5 SMH 43. I got 96 with me.
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0: 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Clear, copy. Alan Young, showing suspended status out of Worcester. Q11 times 1, 40 on the adult, 2 on the juvenile.
1: Receivable to 4.
0: And now.

0: Go for
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0: He's in custody.

0: 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Open bay to him.
1: Is up.

Confirm and I control motor vehicle stall. West Main at progress with Mass 6, Mike Charlie Lima 84, 6 MCL 84.

0: 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You start to 30 Park Street, apartment 1R. Came in as a hang-up call, phone call back, got a hold of a female party. She's unable to speak freely, stating she was in a fight with her boyfriend. And I was... Right now, it's just an open line. Female stating for him to leave her alone.
1: Do we have any names?

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1: I receive. 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

0: 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Commercial fire alarm coming in for building 2, zone 993. Again, fire alarm checking for first alarm assignment, WFI, 50 Oxford Ave to Shields Packaging. Building number 2, zone 993. Count zone 0253.
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1: 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Do you know who's taking the report?
0: Probably Claire.

0: 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Two five four nine six.
1: Going up.

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Four officer fire, along with EMS. 15 McGovern Lane, life skills for the CO alarm activation. Being a still alarm with EMS. Responding 15 McGovern Lane, life skills for the CO alarm activation. 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
1: 15 McGovern Lane. Fire and EMS are on scene. Fire is requesting PD, combative occupant.

0: But I want to know, three, we do have CO readings in this building. We're trying to get the rest of the occupants out.
1: Reason.

0: This is 696, 420. Engine 1's advising that there are still occupants inside the residence and that they do have readings of CO.
1: Three, what do you got for readings? We're only at 23, but there's something going on in the garage of this. We're going to need to open it up. Bobby's going to announce.

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0: That's clear, no damage needed. We're just hanging out to do a couple of questions until we're talking up here.
1: Bruce.

UMass Police, 55 Lake Ave, in Worcester, Massachusetts, to Worcester Police on LPS 7. All patient out to the hospital in the area of Route 9 at Lake Ave North, near Regatta Deli and Sneakorama. The Section 12 is described as a black male with red sweatpants and a gray sweatshirt in sunglasses. Unknown direction of travel at this time.

0: individual is Sierra number S39024412. Should be in Oran, Cadell. He's got an address of Worcester of 42 Hitchcock Road.
1: Yeah, and I'd say a subject you're looking for out of the hospital section or something like that.

0: What is this subject wanted for that UMass is looking for, just so I can let my patrol them?
1: Section 12
0: who eloped from the EMH unit. He ended up stealing a staff badge and escaping from the EMH unit out the front of the hospital in the area of Route 9 at Lake Ave, last seen. I have officers, including a plainclothes lieutenant in the area looking for him. We lost sight of him in the area there. Very good, thank you. So, black male in red sweatpants, gray sweatshirt, and sunglasses. About 27 years old.
2: Great.

0: LPS 7.
1: Passing on.
0: Were you looking?
1: You could send him over in the area where he was last seen near Route 9 and Lake Gas. It's probably inside range car because it's a distance away. But just advising of his home address in case he does head that way.
0: Very cute.

0: I have two officers on the way over to Lake Ave North at Belmont by the Route 9 and Lake Ave area where the male was last seen.
1: Appreciate that. Thank you.
0: You're welcome.

0: Okay.
1: Okay.
0: Sorry. Game Mass Police to Worcester Police, State Police, and Shrewsbury Police on LPS 7. Sounds like we have him located on Anna Street, A-N-N-A Street, off of Lake Ave.

0: UMass Police, Worcester PD, APD, Shrewsbury PD. We have the party cuffs on Anna Street, off of Lake F.
1: Where is he?
2: There he is.
0: Jesus.

0: Police, see your mask, UD on LPS 7. My officers just wanted me to double check. Do you still need assistance?
1: I believe we should be all set at this time. Just wanted to make sure everybody was updated.
0: Repeat. Thank you. I'll let them know.

0: This is Central 416.
1: Go ahead. S1, Carpenter and Smith.
0: Carp, and then you cut out.
1: At the school.

0: Fire alarm is dispatching a still alarm for Webster Fire along with Cruiser 2319 Hickory Lane. It's going to be for tree and wires down. Again, fire alarm is dispatching a still alarm for Webster Fire, Cruiser 2319 Hickory Lane, tree and wires down.
1: Does anyone have it?

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1: Proceed. 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Yeah, verbal.

0: Central. All right, we have a three on the primaries here, and wires down in the road. I have pole three.
1: Caller was uncertain about her service drop. Is that down as well, or is it just the tree on the primaries?
0: Connected, but I think this is going to be cable. Not dealer.
1: I receive.
0: Like the tree is pulling pretty hard on her electrical service.

0: 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National Grid didn't give an ETA, did they?
1: They're on the phone right now.
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0: 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Mason by Mason Terrace with mass 50, Sierra November 135, ZSN 13, speed.
1: Can you respond over 340 Thompson Road in the back parking lot against the fence? One of the employees calls reporting her vehicle was hit. The people did leave information, but she was questioning an officer view the damage. She has damaged the front of her vehicle.
2: Mm-hmm.

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0: I'm not pulling up anything on this end. 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Can you just confirm if it's active?
1: A from V, green Honda is active to a Norman Ruskin out of Webster.
0: Confirm it.
1: Does appear to be active.
2: Roger.
3: He's got some pretty extensive KQ already for his short time licensed or permitted, just so you're aware.
4: I didn't catch the last part. I was talking to him because he keeps advancing on my cruiser.
3: Pretty significant KQ already for a short time of being permitted to include a fail to stop for police.
4: Yeah, I know.

0: 20 years old, and what kind of vehicle am I looking for?
1: A red Hyundai Sonata. I'm looking for Nancy. She should be out there.
0: Roger.

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We don't have the plate of the other involved vehicle. It's a Dodge Ram. I have the female party. I'm just going to run an RE9 running it back.

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0: Tango 1377599. 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Speed. The futures know he was deeply apologetic, and he understood that his past actions will no longer reflect his future driving and riding in the town or throughout Massachusetts. I'll be clear.
1: Great. Sir.
0: And he was running late for a history test. Ironically, history was repeating itself.

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1: Car 1.
0: 3, National Grid's on scene.
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Not sure on how long this is going to take.

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0: Great.
1: Richard.

0: I'm an Webster EMS personnel. Response is 745 School Street, Webster Manor, third floor, for a 58-year-old male party with altered mental status, history of stroke. Again, fire alarm is dispatched on duty, Webster EMS personnel. Response is 745 School Street, Webster Manor, for a 68-year-old male party with altered mental status, history of stroke. Time of tone, 816.
1: Medic 3.
0: Caller stated, staff stated that he's sitting right at the desk.

0: Number four to control. Could you do me a favor and run mass plate 2 C Charlie T Tango 864 2 CT 864, please?
1: Medic 3.
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0: giving you any time frame? Because I just heard Sutton tell them that there's going to be a crew en route from Webster shortly for an issue in Sutton. So either they're leaving or they think they're going to be done.
1: Go to Sutton. The tree crew is arriving right now.

0: Control to 402. Area of Thompson Road, after getting off 395, headed towards Connecticut. Caller's reporting a male party in a blue Honda Accord bit at him after tailgating. I did ask the caller if he wanted to come in and speak with an officer. Said he'd press charges if the vehicle was found. He gave me a plate of 4 Charlie BE25, which is coming back to a Prius, not the Accord.
1: Troy, you just like that.

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I didn't catch the last part.

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2: Precinct. Did you say Pine by Chestnut?
1: Chestnut.
2: Okay, he's going to say it's telling me that doesn't exist.
1: It's going to be on or off.
2: Yeah, okay.

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1: Oh, yes, come in.
0: I can't, I'm too far away, but I'll be clear with a verbal for seatbelts, stop signs, for my stop at Pine and Chestnut.

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0: 处理中。I'll be en route to 11 Golden Heights, sent to serve an immediate threat for an Andrew Pepperado. Not sure if it's a good address, but I'm going to give it a shot.
1: That's his grandmother's address. I think we have I thought he was in Dublin.
2: Central 402-231. 9 Brian Ave for Zone 4 Hall motion alarm unknown about a key holder.
0: Receive. That's off McGovern, correct?
1: You said Anthony, but you said Andrew, so that's his mother. He may be there. 97, we have it. You're taking it for 231.

0: 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They spoke with the key holder who gave proper passcode.
1: Travis. 20 to 11:30. Is that apartment 103 at 11?
2: Yes. Affirmative.

0: with the male party's mother. He's currently in the process of moving out, unknown address in Connecticut. He may come here today to pick up some more items. She was told to relay the info to come down to the station. He doesn't have a phone now. The police used yesterday, so I'll be clear on able to serve for now.
1: Racist?

0: Fitchburg Police.
1: C1 Control.
0: Testing with Gardner, please.

0: Answer, please. Testing what Lemon says, please. Testing what Neshoba Regional. Templeton, please.
1: Templeton.
0: Elston, please.

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You show me clear. Spoke with the daughter. She does have an appointment today to for a doctor's office regarding all the issues. And then she got family coming down next day or two to try to help out with the situation. I'll be clear for now.

One off. Motor vehicle stop on W Hill by 47. Can't really read the plate, but I believe it's Mass 5 X-ray Foxtrot 4835 XF 483. Stop sign.

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0: Can you respond over to 66 Lerner Drive for a 14-year-old autistic individual who was punching the walls and has left the residence? He just got out of a program a couple of days ago, and he is going to go back into another program in July, but he is acting out. Mom stated he'd be looking for Matthew Brown, wearing a beige sweatshirt, black shorts, and a hoodie. He only has a friend on the other side of town. He does not know the town very well.
1: C1 control, I'm out with him.

0: putting on a lane, but I'm trying to get C1's location.
1: So I'm just, call came in on Lerner Drive. 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
2: Mm-hmm.

Seawall Control. 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
1: W Hill with veteran, Mass veteran, Golf Sierra 11. 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
0: Team on the phone, they're going to come down and talk to everybody involved. He's agreed to stay and wait for them when they show up. 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Be clear.

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0: Of course, Airport Road.

0: available ambulance for an emergency.
1: What do you have?
0: 38 Sutton Ave for an 83-year-old male with severe chest pain, foot, and breast.
1: Right, sir.

0: pain, shortness of breath. In Farland's deception, the on-duty Webster EMS, mutually to Oxford, 78 Sutton Ave, urgent care. For an elderly male, severe chest pain, shortness of breath.
1: Echo 1.

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Six six six six 355 Sierra 366666355 Peter Puzidlowski Comstone.

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0: I'm going to be responding over to Goddard Street with FD Car 1. I'm going to be doing a follow-up to a fire call from Sunday.

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Clear from the court.

Delta 1 Control. Goddard, we're looking to make contact with. The incident was at 4 Goddard on Sunday.

Fire alarm is dispatching on duty Webster EMS personnel. Respond to 168 Main Street, Jocelyn House Apartments. 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Again, fire alarm is dispatching on duty Webster EMS personnel. 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
0: 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It was accidental when I spoke. 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It's at Cure Leaf, 30 Worcester Road. You know, looking for a Nicole Barton.

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0: Fire alarm is dispatching beyond duty. Webster EMS personnel, you're responding to 5 Market Street. For a person feeling dizzy and also standing in one place for quite a while, not acting right. Again, fire alarm is dispatching beyond duty. Webster EMS personnel, you're assigned to 5 Market Street. 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
1: Accidentally, control me quick.

0: Well, I can take one.
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0: Greg, if you're unavailable.

0: Fire alarm is dispatching on duty, Webster EMS personnel, along with Unit 420. Respond to outside of CVS 112 East Main Street. Callers reporting a male party is fallen, laying on the ground. Again, fire alarm is dispatching on duty, Webster EMS personnel, along with Unit 420. Respond to 112 East Main Street, CVS outside in front. For a male party who has fallen. Again, time of tones, 1237.
1: Medic 1.
0: Caller stated he's wearing gray pants with a maroon shirt. He was just driving by.

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Nicholas Rambish, 1113 of 07. Now be clear, verbal.

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1: This morning that you requested to be logged about getting spit on during a road rage incident.

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0: 11. Hang up. It's nothing at 7 June Street. The number posed that to me, and when I called the number, I had to leave a message. So it's going to be 7 June Street.
1: You say your first name was Leanne, last name Forbes.

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0: 301. On the phone. He's at another job site out of town, but he's looking to speak with somebody. Would you be willing to speak with him and gather some info for 206?
1: Yeah, affirmative.

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0: I'm showing revoke for insurance on the white Ford Fusion as well.
1: Copy. Ace California DL. DL license number Whiskey 149-4609. Whiskey 149-4609. First name Mueller, Michael, uniform Lima Echo, Romeo. Last name Echo Tango, India, Echo November, November, Echo 72692.

0: an update on that license?
1: He is showing that his California status will expire in July of 27. I have an essay number in Mass stating non-renew. His first name on Mass is Muller. His first name on his California ID is Miller.

0: DWMS personnel along with Cruiser 139. You're responding 33 Dudley Oxford Road for Lifeline activation, no answer upon callback. Lifeline saying the device is located at 33 Dudley Oxford Road, but the subscriber has a home address of 5 Jimpton Lane. Again, fire alarm is dispatching the on-duty WMS personnel along with Cruiser 139. You're responding 33 Dudley Oxford Road. For Lifeline activation, no answer upon callback. Lifeline stated that is a GPS location of the device. The subscriber does live at 5 Jimpton Lane.
1: Great.

0: Well, I'm showing his California license matches, same spelling as that of the Mass license info. Physical license, that is. And what's the reason, when was the registration revoked?
1: Registration was revoked October 30th of 25.
0: Roger, you're showing me a Geico updated policy of 6-1.
1: And here we do have Geico, but it's still showing that it expired in 25.

0: state the address for this gentleman? Main Street, Worcester, apartment 1309.
1: Roger, Angel. We have 5, gentlemen.
2: I do have a garage code if you need it.
1: Roger that. It's to me.

0: 1-1 control. Clear, we got mail party. Both for the stop sign.
1: Receive.

Here. She is not home. It's possible she was in a motor vehicle. They also checked, EMS checked 33, and nowhere, she's not around over there either.

0: 6 control. From Hubbard, what number GNS drive was the job site at?
1: It's at number 5 GNS.
0: I'll be heading over there and take some pics of the job site.

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1: Can you log Mass 6 Juliet Tango Alpha 53, 6 JTA 53? They're on the last stop. It drove by me at a high rate of speed. Show is canceled out of 11 Bates. Copy.
0: Patient.
1: That was during my last stop.

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I would kill her with a verbal. She was late for her appointment.

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1: Good.
0: I'm going to be printing over a detail request for National Grid Gas for tomorrow, 8 to 1, one officer, no cruiser.

Fire alarm is dispatching on duty Webster EMS personnel stationed in the area of 4 Kenneth Ave, along with units 420-231. Respond to 4 Kenneth Ave for a male party, 20-year-old male party, who's having 2-5 statements. Does have access to a knife right now. Again, fire alarm is dispatching on duty Webster EMS personnel, along with units 420-231, stage in the area of EMS stage in the area of 4 Kenneth Ave for a male party who's making 2-5 statements. Does have a knife on hand. Time of phone 1431.

0: Control 3420, 231, did you copy?
1: Negative, we got nothing.
0: 4-4 Kenneth Ave, or 20-year-old male party making Q5 statements, both have a knife in his hand, or Kenneth Ave, I have EMS staging.

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0: 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We'll stay with EMS.

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2: We do have a prior back in 2024 about with the same Q5 statements.
1: Nine 7, we'll be responding as well.

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1: In the living room when he has put the knife down.
2: Medic 2, fire alarm. Fire alarm, medic 2 will be staging in the area.

0: Well, you still have the caller on the line?
1: I do. Hi, can you see if he's coming to the door?
2: Engine 1's on arrival. We'll be staged with EMS.

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0: fire alarm is dispatching an on-duty Webster EMS along with an available cruiser. You'll be responding to the area of Main Street in front of the meat market for a female party that's been drinking all day. Caller is concerned for her well-being as she's tried to get her to eat and drink. Again, fire alarm is dispatching the on-duty Webster EMS, an available cruiser. You'll be responding to the area of Main Street in front of the Bull Meat Market for a female party that's been drinking all day. Caller is concerned for her well-being. She's been trying to get her to eat and drink. It's going to be Ms. Comfer.
1: Medic 1.
0: Medic 1.

0: Control 2696. You have someone available to respond to that medical. It's going to be for Miss Confer. Caller's concerned for her well-being. She's been out there drinking all day.
1: Oh, no, there. I'll get a cruiser number for you in a second. I'm going to be in 200 for the day, just FYI.

0: fire alarm is dispatching a still alarm for Webster Fire, along with Webster EMS. You'll be responding 5757 Hillside Ave for a CO alarm activation. Repeating, this is a still alarm with EMS. Respond to number 57 Hillside Ave for a CO alarm activation.
1: Medic Doe.
2: She's refusing to go to the hospital. Incapacitated. Do you want me to take her back to the
3: PC? No, PC her to the hospital. She doesn't want to go. I'll be right over there.

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Motor Ericsson. 70 Airport, Mike over Mike 2113, MM2113.

0: 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We'll be responding to Hillside Avenue periodically.
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0: If you get any calls for old Chevy Nova EMV on Lower Main, he's in a parking spot on the side of the road. He's trying to get it going. If not, he's going to call for it. So I talked to him.
2: At least it's holding true to its name.
0: Are they known for that?
2: Spanish Nova means doesn't go.
3: To the fire engine respond on the hillside.
0: Anyone?
3: Hey, sir, the CO alarm's not currently going off. It said error, and then the residents went to reset it. We have no illness here or anything.
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0: fire alarm committed to. Can I have an EM number for that Hillside Cal?
1: Did you want on arrival?
2: Medic 2 is going to be 3114.
0: Three, one, one, four. 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

0: Control 2 730, 950. Respond to 10 Memorial Beach Drive at Memorial Beach. Callers reporting there are two male parties intoxicated down at the beach. White male, beard, tattoos on them. One has a tattoo of a firearm on his stomach. Said they're causing a disturbance.
1: Receive. Where on the beach?

0: Et voilà, bonne journée. My operator was Sierra 5473 7878. 5473 7878. It's gonna be written warning 322-476 Alpha Echo. 322-476 AE speed, be clear.
1: You'll probably flag it down.

0: passenger permit. I have the number when you're ready. SA 694-1242. I'll take the info, please.
1: I'm ready, 3.
2: Versus. 31, I have the vehicle coming back revoked for insurance on the Nissan Rogue. 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Negative 1, negative up.
0: Thank you.
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4: 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Webster to Southbridge, Wolf Creek.
3: 6-9.

0: 950. By one of the lifeguard chairs, but couldn't specify, but apparently walking towards the parking lot currently.
1: Thompson.

0: Ja, det er faktisk nok. On or out. 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

0: Mass ID Sierra 260-18167, S260-18167. We have several intoxicated individuals here.
1: 200.
2: Respond down to the Memorial Beach. 950 is requesting more units as there are several intoxicated people there.

0: Engine one's back and forth.
1: Got it. Usher coming out of Main Street in Worcester. No status. No status. Negative launch. 17 on the adult. Hi, Roger. And then I have the two individuals from yesterday that were intoxicated in front of Eastern Pearl, Joseph Lovely, and the other male party, I'm not sure. He's arguing with the Oxford officer right now.

0: second party for with the other Milpa you called in.
1: Jonathan Boudelet.
0: Yep, that's with Joseph Leslie. Yes, and I have a Mary Madison 8382.

0: 你说你最后没说什么人是吧，你看我们
1: Mary, is it M-A-D-I-S-O-N?
0: Affirm.
2: And it was Mary, M-A-R-Y, female?
0: Oh, my God.
2: The background noise. 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

0: 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We're not coming up with Mary Madison of any date of birth, 83 of 82 or anything around that in Mass or Connecticut.
1: No.

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1: 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It was the one with Mr. Lovely yesterday.
0: Jonathan Boudelette in custody at 1610.

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1: 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Return to assist with booking.
2: Received. Control 52.
3: And in out of 365 East Street in Tewksbury, she's revoked.
4: Hold on 1 second. Stay on the phone with me, okay?
3: Here she has. She's Q11 times 1 with 44 on the adult.
5: Thank you.
0: Do you want to give me her rating?
1: I'm going to just hang over there for her before I head out.
6: Yeah, do you mind? Yeah.
7: Line number 12, Granite Street, apartment number 2. He's reporting his brother is threatening to stab him. My caller is currently locked inside of his bedroom, and the brother is somewhere in the apartment. He's unsure if he has a knife on him or not, but he said he did.
6: Girlfriend D2 and someone else will grab that. Who else is free?
8: Bill with me, let me know.
6: Yeah, L1, you're going to be the next available car. There's, everyone else is tied up.

0: Control, myself and Charlie 2, we're freeing up down here. What's the address?
1: It's 12 Granite, apartment number 2. L1 is also responding.
2: Units responding to Granite Street. Be advised, my caller states his grandmother, as well as two other siblings, are inside the house, as well as the brother that's threatening to stab him.

0: Eunice, it sounds like nobody else in the home knows that my caller called 911, but they know that there's a disturbance between them.
1: Private.

0: if you do want to put him in holding first or her.
1: Holding, he's definitely short. I should listen.
0: All right, received 30 seconds out.

0: Suspecting the on-duty Webster EMS, you're responding mutual aid to Oxford, 10 Rose Lane. It's going to be for a elderly male not feeling well, times several days. Confirm suspecting the on-duty Webster EMS, mutual aid to Oxford, 10 Rose Lane, for the elderly male not feeling well, times several days.
1: Hold me up.
0: Medic 2.

0: I'll be clear. Operator and passengers went with another licensed operator, and a citation was issued for unregistered, uninsured, and unlicensed. I have a number when you're ready.
1: Keep the air clear for now for the Granite Street call. 200, you need 231.
2: Delta 1, control.
3: RAC over LPS 7. C2, I'm not sure if you have calls on it. Looks like we have a two-car MVA southbound, with your Providence Turnpike around the 72 area, just prior to Menardi's.
4: Austin.
5: Have a mile marker or exit.
3: 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I have Menardi's at 72 with your Providence Turnpike.

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1: ID only -1.
0: Got it, thank you.

0: L1.
1: Thing Charlie Alpha Romeo India Uniform Sierra. Date of birth should be 2/4/2003. Elijah Carius 2/4/2003.

0: very simply, Melania, you want to...
1: It was not happening.
0: He's requesting his other cell phone. Is it going to pop anything off if we bring him up there to grab his other cell phone?
2: Well,
3: and the situation between the two brothers and
0: three.
2: Don't like each other, so it would probably pop something off if he came back up there right now.
0: Okay, I have that attention.
4: Doing so.

0: If you have that citation number up, I'll take it.
1: Citation number is going to be 322519 Alpha Echo, 322519 AE.
0: Proceed. Charlie 2.
2: So react.
3: Good.
0: More than likely on his bed.
2: But damn.

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0: Charlie Coop. Is there like a different card up there for something that is like this?
1: Hold on for a second. 200. Just try to figure yourself out here.
0: Out here until, just let me know.

0: I want 200. I'm going to have PC for that gentleman.
1: Okay. Okay. Just confer first, or?
2: Yeah, I'll be right up.

0: Go ahead.
1: Order out. You just give me his motorcycle status. License
0: approval. It's a license. It's active. And just confirming, is that a Harley? It's not a... The red... Or the make is not matching the standard.
1: Now the reg says HDMC. Let me verify on the bike.
0: Yeah, roger. Harley should just be HD, but I'm thinking it's a Harley.

0: Now the ridge says HDMC. Let me verify on the bike.
1: Yeah, roger. Harley should just be HD, but I'm thinking it's a Harley.
0: Yeah, affirmative. Let me clear on a verbal for speed.

0: Control.
1: Delta 1 Control.
2: Delta 1 Control.
3: Delta 1, standby 200, go ahead.
2: Transporting that mail at Carlton, mileage 341.0.
3: Received. 7:30, are you able to move one of those cars out of the bay?
4: Yeah, Ephraim.
3: Go ahead.
5: I just wanted to make sure that there was somebody to assist 200 back at the station. He's been good so far, but he's starting to kind of unravel a little bit, so.
3: Roger. There's a couple bookings in process currently.

Medic through fire alarm. Arrival Webster. Front of control. 5 to the ending, and I'll take it back.

0: 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Number 10, Dudley Southridge Road, 3 Zulu Alpha X-Ray 47, 3 ZAX 47.
1: Police units will be clear from 12 Granite.

0: Fire alarm for medic 2.
1: We were clear of the hospital approximately 5 minutes ago.

fire alarm from S2. Can I get an EM number for the Oxford calls not popping up in the cab?

231. Can you actually swing back in and confer with the male in the lobby? He's a 209A escort that's been arranged with the plaintiff. His ride is out, is also here. If you want to just escort them over.

0: 545-508. Two Quinnebaug Road, caller from that address reports a mail party's been hanging out in front of the house for about 45 minutes at this point. Uncertain who he is, never seen him before. He's currently sitting on the curb and doing what she described as some strange breathing things every time a car drives by. White male with a beard and a ponytail, wearing a tan shirt, green shorts, and a cross-strap fanny pack.
1: Probably have.

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We're currently doing circles in the golf course parking lot. 3 Victor, Lima Zulu, 95.

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Yeah, she's in a parking spot now. I'll be able to stop. Thank you.

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1: Receive.

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0: Control. 45. 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I guess that's where it picks him up. I guess he frequently does this. He goes to the smoke shop right over the line and comes back and waits for the bus. He said he's all set, no medical issues. Show's clear.
1: We just want to add in the log, he's not showing any signs of impairment or intoxication.

0: 200.
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1: Received.

0: 950-200-730. Caller reporting Anna Schwartz outside yelling, screaming, fearing that she's going to self-harm. 61 Claybart.
1: Okay, we have 11. 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
0: It's 7.

0: sounds like she's outside ranting and raving the usual that she does on the phone as well.
1: Okay.
0: 231, what's your status?
2: So far, he's still working on getting all the stuff out of here.
1: Very safe. 31, you can tell him the time's up. Get him out of there. We got other things to do. We can make another appointment if he has to.

0: 2 under control. We checked the residence, looked at all the windows. No signs of anyone being called. So we're going to clear out.
1: Good.
2: 69 Airport, 3 Golf, Kilo Foxtrot, 76, 3G, KF, 76.
1: 2-3, good.
3: Clear. I'm assuming there's no parties going to be calling the station at some point to set up another escort.

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1: 31.
0: Price Chopper parking lot. It's a third party call, so I have the caller trying to call his wife back to get more info. An unattended dog in a vehicle with the windows up. She gave him a plate of 4 Charlie Whiskey Delta 5-2, 4 CWD 5-2. The only description that she gave was a large SUV. That comes back on a blue Chrysler minivan. And no specifics in the lot. He was calling her to try to get that or to have her call us direct.

0: Can I have the plate again, please?
1: The plate given was 4 Charlie Whiskey Delta 52. File the testing tones for the Webster Fire Department, KAR 464 1802.
0: $31 for each office.
1: Appreciate it.

0: Central. There is an animal in the vehicle with animals, but the windows are down.
1: So you want to go again with it? You got cut off at the end.
0: There's a dog in the vehicle, but the windows are down. I mean, it's panting a little bit, but it has air.
2: Sir, do you want, me to continue?
0: If you can give the guy a call who owns the vehicle, see if he can come back. I mean, the AC's not going, it's hot outside, and it looks like there's a water bowl, but there's no water in it.
3: Is the plate correct for Charlie Whiskey Delta 5-2 on a Chrysler minivan? Alright, I'll see if Douglas has a number. We don't have one.
2: So the vehicle's off, but the windows are down a little bit. It is 90 degrees out.
0: The owner's walking back now.

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0: 11 Emil Street. Meet with A. Nicole. She states that her son's bike was stolen. They have it on video.
1: Roger, is it possible for her to come down here?
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3: Receive.

Flyway control traffic. On the officer road at Shepherd Ave, it's going to be Connecticut, Bromwell, Mike 64480.

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If you could just please open up a call for 20R Mason Road. It's going to be for parking violations.

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0: It's going to be Mass 6 Hotel, Yankee Hotel 74. Received citation 002207. Last one is going to be Mass 3 Mike Golf Tango 85. Received citation 002208. Clear it up.

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1: Yeah.
0: With Angel. Sierra 0899-2714, S0899-2714. He's taking possession of the wallet. I spoke to Joseph, and he agrees. Okay.

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1: You alright?
0: To 9090 Dudley Oxford Road. Caller's reporting there's a suspicious male that was just on their property. I guess they called in the same thing last night, and it looks to be the same person that was there. Described as a male in his 20s with blonde hair and a green shirt.

0: What was the disc bowl when they called that in last night?
1: Like the homeowner called it in this morning at 9 a.m. The incident occurred last night at 8:45. Just reporting that same male party on his property. The RP states he told that male party to leave, and when he did, the male party took a photo of his residence and then left.

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0: 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Out of Connecticut, no status of mass, negative one.
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Alright, units are going to be clear. He is working for the Terminex Pest Control Company. He was advised that they need to be registered with the town. His manager is going to be...

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1: Boylston Police.

0: please. What's the reason? County Sheriff's Office.
1: What's the County Sheriff's Office?
0: Quincy Jermaine Community College. 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

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You're responding to 5050 Oxford Avenue, Trinity Shields Packaging, building number 2, central station activation, showing a fire alarm zone 993, no further description. Again, fire alarm is striking, first alarm assignment for W Fire. 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Temitone 1915.

做了508。I have two gentlemen in the lobby there at the station. Are you able to assist? Info yet?

0: 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Alabama 10365156. I'll take it.
1: By the way, are they with Terminix?
0: Negative, it's a different company.

0: back as unlicensed out of Alabama. Looks like ID only. No status in Mass, negative one.
1: Roger, you can show me clear. He's been advised on the proper procedure to obtain a soliciting permit. He's going to be leaving the area shortly.

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0: I've got a CR for the walk-in. It's going to be related to that term next to the same call from earlier.
1: Do the last call or make a new one?
0: On Mason Road and on the offer. Send Juliet 6234330602 30 copy.

0: Control to 730, 200.
1: Good.
0: I just heard a 911 call from a male party that was at the Yacht Go Gas on East Main. States he observed a male and female arguing. States it was mostly verbal, but did see the male push the female. Vehicle took off, heading towards Price Chopper. It's going to be a tan Toyota van. The male in question was on foot, said he's now over at Noria. Hispanic male, black shirt, hats, and shorts.
2: Can you just notify Douglas in case he's headed there headed that way? Did you get a plate on the van or anything?
0: I'm trying to run it now. Whiskey 82010 is what I was given.
1: I don't.

0: Ground control, have the plate one more time. In what direction were they going?
1: It's going to be Whiskey 82010, W82010, 06 Toyota Sienna, color brown. They apparently left Yatco when they were heading towards Price Chopper. The female should be in that vehicle. The male should be on foot by Noria.
0: 3-2. Did they give a description of, like, clothing or anything?
1: He described as a Hispanic male with black shirts, black hat, and black shorts.

0: hold 545. West Main Street, just checking the area to see if there's an excessive noise disturbance going on from the company across the street there. Oh, I can take that if you tell you that.
1: 45, copy.

0: by a male party, stating that he was in the center of Webster by the gas stations, and there was a person who ran after a vehicle saying that they were taking their daughter. Got a plate for that vehicle.
1: See, does that happen to be a Toyota Sienna van?
0: Hey, friend, I just saw it go by my location about 2 minutes ago.
1: If you could stop and hold, if it's still near you.
0: Right, I'm not sure yet. There's something to locate, but no. I've possibly went up Pine or towards the center of Webster.
1: Sir, Milson described to be the Hispanic man, black shirt, black hat, and black shorts. Vehicle is a brown Toyota Sienna 06.
0: The observer was being operated by a female party.
1: Again?
0: I observed it was being operated by a female.

0: Control to 200. W has that vehicle across from Dollar General.
1: Go Noria, unable to locate the male path of it. I'm going to fly over there just in case there's PC for anything that happens in our town.
0: Good copy. Webster's 200 is heading over to you now.
1: Forty-five, US 508.

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1: It was a 2.
0: Five, 1-4-3-4.

508. You have a Miss Undino. Miss Undino's going to be showing you suspended status, negative once, out of Fitchburg.

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1: Three, 06, 0342. Good copy.